0: 96.9 WXBQ, Billy Currington and Don't. Hey, it's the great American giveaway, the huge Pepsi Independence Day fireworks celebration presented by Food City of Freedom Hall. 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

0: 96.9 WXBQ Diamond Rio. Love a little stronger. I'm Matthew James. Hey, gearing up for it tonight, 10 o'clock. A little less than an hour and a half away. We are getting there. Time's ticking down. Hope you're ready for it. Be thinking about what you want to hear. Requested, dedicated, the choice is yours. You will be in charge starting at 10 p.m. The Rabbit's Request Hour. Song for song, you pick, I play. Begins at 10. Al Archer straight ahead, Bailey Zimmerman, Luke Combs all coming up as well.
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6: I'm Peter Wallace, just telling Archer, WXQ's forecast for the Tri-Cities. Tonight is a slight shower, thunder shower ending this evening, followed by clearing and a low at 49. Tomorrow, sunny skies, light northeast winds, low humidity, high of 80. Then on Thursday, 50 at dawn, warm so sunny, 84 in the afternoon, and partly sunny and still warmer Friday up to 87. I'm Peter Wallace, just telling Archer at the Tri-Cities Weather Station, 96.9 WXBQ.

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0: 96.9 WXVQ, Dustin Lynch, Cowboys and Angels. I'm Matthew James. On the way, more for you. Today's country, inner 24 carry country favorites. Got to get to Chris Young. Even got to get to Jordan Davis. How about the latest from Jason Aldean? It's all coming up and more right here at WXBQ.
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0: 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The Rabbits Request Hour quickly approaching on this Tuesday night, 10 p.m. You in charge for an entire hour, 10 to 11. Hang on. Got to put you in charge on the way. Matt Stell, Al Archer, all coming right up. 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
3: All right, I'm meteorologist Alan Archer, WXBQ's forecast for the Tri-Cities. Widely scattered showers and thunder showers ending tonight, followed by clearing at 49. Tomorrow, sunshine and a high of 80. Thursday, we're partly sunny with a high of 84. And on Friday, partly sunny, warming up to a high at 87. I'm meteorologist Alan Archer here at the Tri-Cities Weather Station, 96.9 WXBQ.

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1: Did you know that next to headache and low back pain, dizziness is the number one medical complaint reported in the United States? There are many causes of dizziness, one of which may be cervical or neck-related. Symptoms of cervical dizziness include nausea or a feeling of wobbly or unsteady head. Neck-related dizziness can be accompanied by stiff or tense muscles, decreased neck mobility. Neck-related dizziness is frequently seen in whiplash-associated disorders after a motor vehicle accident or head trauma. A complete vestibular evaluation can differentiate the source of your dizziness through non-invasive comprehensive testing. 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

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Sometimes it

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1: Hey, pal, what's going on?
0: Oh, a little bit of work on a Tuesday night. What about you?
1: I'm just riding around listening to the radio.
0: What better way to spend a Tuesday night?
1: Yeah, just come out of Gatlinburg, head it back home.
0: Oh, what'd you do down in Gatlinburg?
1: Spend a lot of money.
0: Which place down there, which destination took the most of your money today?
1: The island.
0: Which one?
1: The island.
0: Oh.
1: Then we're heading back out Friday, going down there, having the Tennessee Volunteers is going to be at the island.
0: Yep.
1: Yeah, we're going to go back down there and let my little boy meet them.
0: Oh, very good. That'll be nice.
1: Yeah. Spend some more money.
0: Of course. Of course. Now, ain't nothing free. Ain't nothing free. And if it is free, you don't want it.
1: No, you don't want it.
0: What do you want to hear tonight?
1: That's all my Trent Tomlinson. She just might have a radio on. You play it?
0: It just might. Just might. Fingers crossed for you.
1: Thank you, pal.
0: What's your name?
1: Tracy Salyers out of Colburn.
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0: Young, Who I Am with you at 96.9 WXBQ. 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You're in control. Back with your request. About a minute and a half, less than 2 minutes. Hang on.
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1: That is not what I had. Look, Braswell, you're just gonna have to wait your turn, okay? That's not what I had planned right then and there. So anyway, 800-332-3697 to get your request in right here on this Rabbit's Request Hour on this here Tuesday night, all right? 800-332-3697. 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Hello.
2: Hey, what are you doing?
1: Hey, no-name lady, what are you doing?
2: Just sitting here waiting on you to answer the phone.
1: Ah, yeah, you got to give me a little time.
2: Let me tell you that I probably don't have to tell you what to play.
1: Kid Rock.
2: You got that right. But man, what I like about that song is the ending of it. If everybody was just listening to it and listen to the end of it real good.
1: Oh, yeah, the last minute of it.
2: Yeah, the last part. That's what gets to your heart.
1: Yeah, I think that's what's helped him out with that song. Cody Johnson, yeah. Actually, you know, you got to seek the original's approval, and Cody Johnson said no at first, and then he heard like the last minute, and he was like, "Wait a second, this is it. I love it. He can have it."
2: Yeah, I'm glad he did. Yeah, I like that, the ending of it. I mean, the rest of it's good too, but the ending is what makes that song.
1: Oh, absolutely. That's what sets it apart.
3: You can tell your old man you'd do some largemouth fishing another time.

know I awoke all alone one Sunday morning with this song stuck in my head. And in that moment, something or someone spoke to me. They said there was still a verse that needed to be written for this song. And to get up and write it down. There's a book that's sitting in your house somewhere that could use some dusting off. There's a man who died for all our sins. Hang him from the cross. You can give your life to Jesus and he'll give you a second chance till you

0: 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I'm sitting here like, thought I had plenty of time. 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I'm sitting here like trying to eat like a little bite of a fast break. 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
3: I'm Peter Wallace, just telling Archer, WXQ's forecast for the Tri-Cities. Tonight is a slight shower, thunder shower ending this evening, followed by clearing and a low at 49. Tomorrow, sunny skies, light northeast winds, low humidity, high of 80. Then on Thursday, 50 at dawn, warm so sunny, 84 in the afternoon, and partly sunny and still warmer Friday, up to 87. I'm Peter Wallace, just telling Archer, at the Tri-Cities weather station, 96.9 WXBQ.

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1: One question.
0: She shared lady in the house. What do you want to hear?
1: Blake Shelton.
0: Oh?
1: Now I've lived it.
0: Wow. It's not a Toby Keith tonight.
1: Nope. I've lived what he says in that song.
0: So, out of curiosity, when are you going to come out with your own song about wine? I mean, I'm guessing. You know, we would all assume that it would be about wine.
1: T-U-R-D.
0: Oh, no, wait a second. I didn't say what kind of wine. You call me T-U-R-D, I'll say it's your favorite wine that I'll send you.
1: And I'll send it back.
0: Geez, Shan Lady, how much you had to drink tonight?
1: I tell you every night, you don't know.
0: I mean, we got to read between the lines whenever you say it's only a glass, so.
1: It is a glass. I showed you my glass.
0: You did. You showed me a glass.
1: Yep.
0: And so says you. However, we all know there's more to it than that.
1: No, there ain't.
0: What about that barrel? Have you replenished the barrel? I heard you ran through the barrel, so have you got a new barrel yet?
1: I had no barrel. Play my song.
0: All right, she shed lady.

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I lived it. 96.9 WXBQ. Some Rabbits Request Hour. 7 minutes left. Till 11 o'clock. It's

0: I mean, you know, there's the once in a while, like tonight, where she just doesn't. But you know what? I had like three requests. You made the fourth one. I played three of Toby Keith last night, and I was like, I don't have enough bleeps to air yours. So everybody, it was like a Toby Keith night last night. It was crazy.
1: Yeah. I'm sorry for my cussing. That was my fault.
0: You weren't wrong. I'm just saying.
1: Yeah.
0: All right, man. What's your name?
1: It's Cameron.
0: Where are you calling from, Cameron?
1: I'm calling from Tennessee.
0: The best state?
1: Nope. Georgia.
0: The best state?
1: Georgia.
0: All right, I'll play it this time.
1: Thank you, Matthew.
0: Yeah, whatever. It's next, WXBQ.
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0: 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Kenny Chesney, Carry On. Hey, join Drake Stevens. He's going to be out this Friday, June 5th, 10 a.m. to 1 p.m. at Elizabethan Ford, 2226 West Elk Avenue in Elizabethan. 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And let's see, Brett Eldridge, Dan and Shay with their latest, all coming up and more right here on The Rabbit.
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3: I'm Peter Ross, just telling Archer, WXQ's forecast for the Tri-Cities. Tonight is a slight shower, thunder shower ending this evening, followed by clearing and a low at 49. Tomorrow, sunny skies, light northeast winds, low humidity, high of 80. Then on Thursday, 50 at dawn. Warm, so sunny, 84 in the afternoon, and partly sunny and still warmer Friday, up to 87. I'm meteorologist Alan Archer at the Tri-Cities Weather Station, 96.9 WXBQ.

0: George Burge, it won't be long, at 96.9 WXBQ. I'm Matthew James, and out of here. Minutes away from our hump day, Wednesday, middle of the work week, halfway to the weekend. I'll be back with it tomorrow night, 7 p.m. We'll do this all over again. Maybe even some winning coming up right here at WXBQ.
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Wetzel, Rocky Mountain Low on 96.9 WXBQ. Your weather forecast for the overnight: skies remain pretty clear. We'll see some patchy fog as we wake up Wednesday morning, an overnight low around 49. Sunny on Wednesday, high near 81. Clear Wednesday night, low 52. And sunshine on Thursday, temperatures up to 86. That's the latest look at your weather forecast from your weather station, 96.9 WXBQ. 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

That was Gary Allen, the one on 96.9 WXBQ. Good morning. It is coming up on 10 minutes after 1 a.m. 53 degrees outside the studios in Bristol. Riley Green right now. It's Change My Mind on WXBQ.

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0: Luke Bryan, Country and She Knows It on 96.9 WXBQ. Overnight forecast, skies remain clear. Overnight low around 49, some patchy fog in the morning. Otherwise sunny on Wednesday, high near 81. Clear again Wednesday night, low 52, and sunny on Thursday, high near 86. That's the latest look at your weather forecast from your weather station, 96.9 WXBQ.
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Soldier, that was Cody Johnson. 96.9 WXBQ. Cody Johnson's got a great story about sneaking out when he was 14 to play in a band somewhere and saw his dad in the back row. Took a beating for it, but his dad said that he was actually pretty good.

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Your 24-karat country, WXBQ.

That was Rodney Atkins, Thank God for You. 96.9 WXBQ, 10 minutes after 2 a.m., 53 degrees outside. Still more 24-karat country ahead. Got your No Talk Triple Play on the way. It's Megan Maroney on WXBQ.

0: is Blake Shelton. Let him in anyway. Got your No Talk Triple Play coming up after the break. Dierks Bentley starting it off. WXBQ.
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We'll have a look at your weather forecast coming up here in just a little bit. 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

0: Tim McGraw, Eric Church, Morgan Wallen. That's Mick Arthur on 96.9 WXBQ. Weather forecast for the overnight. Clear skies, a low near 49. Sunshine on Wednesday, some patchy fog in the morning, a high near 81. And clear Wednesday night, low 52. That's the latest look at your weather forecast from your weather station, 96.9 WXBQ.
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1: More primary results. I'm Ted Lindner, Fox News. Los Angeles Mayor Karen Bass has advanced to a November runoff election in her bid for a second term. More than a dozen candidates facing off in an all-party primary in the mayor's race. Since no candidate's on track to earn more than 50% of the vote, the top two finishers move on to a runoff this fall. Currently in second place is Republican former reality TV star Spencer Pratt. Voters in California casting ballots in the gubernatorial primary as well. Republican candidate Steve Hilton joining Fox Business's Mornings with Maria Tuesday to say he's very confident in his chances.
2: If we can just get into the primary today, then we've got a real shot at winning in November. But in order to do that, everyone has to vote. The race has got tighter in the last week. I'm confident, but we can't take it for granted.
1: Hilton with a quite a slight lead currently. And President Trump endorsed Steve Hilton for California governor. In Iowa, Republican Congresswoman Ashley Hinson has won her party's nomination for U.S. Senate. She says she ran her campaign the only way she knew how.
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Brett Young on 96.9 WXBQ. It's 18 minutes past the hour. Got your no-talk triple play up next. Jake Owen starting it off.

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We'll have a look at your weather forecast coming up. 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

0: 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Weather forecast for the overnight, clear skies, a low around 49. It's going to be sunny Wednesday, high 81, low 52 Wednesday night, and Thursday sunshine, high near 85. That's the latest look at your weather forecast from your weather station, 96.9 WXBQ.
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We're coming up to 4 a.m. Fox News at the top of the hour.

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Ashley McBride wrapping up your No Talk Triple Play on the Tri-Cities number one, 96.9 WXBQ. Halfway into the 4 o'clock hour, it's 49 degrees. 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

that's Morgan Wallen, 96.9 WXBQ weather forecast for today. Sunshine, a high near 81. It's going to be clear tonight, low 52. Sunny again tomorrow, high 85. And Thursday night, mostly clear, a low around 56. That's the latest look at your weather forecast from your weather station, 96.9 WXBQ.

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We are looking at 5 o'clock. It's right around the corner. Fox News coming up at the top of the hour. Right back into more of your 24-karat country. It's Jessica Andrews on WXBQ.

all alone one Sunday morning with this song stuck in my head. And in that moment, something or someone spoke to me. They said there was still a verse that needed to be written for this song. And to get up and write it down. There's a book that's sitting in your house somewhere that could use some dusting off. There's a man who died for all our sins. Hang him from the cross. 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
2: I'm Peter Wallace, just telling Archer, WXQ's forecast for the Tri-Cities. Tonight is a slight shower, thunder shower ending this evening, followed by clearing and a low at 49. Tomorrow, sunny skies, light northeast winds, low humidity, high of 80. Then on Thursday, 50 at dawn, warm so sunny, 84 in the afternoon, and partly sunny and still warmer Friday, up to 87. I'm Peter Wallace, just telling Archer, at the Tri-Cities weather station, 96.9 WXBQ. 96.

Jason Aldean on 96.9 WXBQ. Good morning, 10 minutes after 5 a.m. It is 48 degrees. I'm Rick Allen, hanging out with you till 6. We've got your no-talk triple play coming up.

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6: 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W-

sky. 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

0: 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We're back on the road to the all-new Elizabethan Ford this Friday. Elizabethan Ford is under new ownership and new management, and they're bringing better service and better deals designed with one thing in mind. 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Drake Stevens will be at the Elizabethan Ford Friday from 10 a.m. to 1 p.m. So stop by and take advantage of this brand new dealership, Elizabethan Ford in Elizabethan. That's 2226 West Elk Avenue this Friday with Drake Stevens, The Rabbit, 96.9 WXBQ.
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0: Tucker Wetmore started it off. We heard Brunette. Zach Top was in there. South of Sanity. That was Clay Walker. Need a bar sometimes. Wrapping up your No Talk Triple Play, 96.9 WXBQ. 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
1: From the WXBQ newsroom, I'm Kevin Castle. A house fire located outside of Morristown that left one person dead is still under investigation. Firefighters were able to reach the homeowner, identified as 52-year-old Patricia Breeden of Old Russellville Pike, after several entry points were blocked after the roof of the home collapsed. Departments from Bulls Gap, Lakeview, and Morristown assisted in the containment. Breeden was transported for medical care, then died of her injuries. According to a fire department spokesperson, it is the first fire-related fatality in East Hamblen County in the past 13 years. Suspected cop killer Michael Puckett made his first appearance in Carroll County, Virginia court following his arrest in the shooting death of Deputy Logan Utt. The proceedings were held so that an attorney could be appointed for Puckett, who is scheduled to appear in court again on July 14th. As plans for Utt's funeral are being finalized in his native Mount Airy, officers from surrounding law enforcement agencies have arrived in Carroll County to help with patrols, while local personnel continue to deal with the loss of the 31-year-old Armed Forces veteran and father.
2: Greenville Police Department reports that a man has been charged with felony reckless endangerment after an incident involving an off-duty Tennessee Highway Patrol trooper. The report says the trooper told investigators that a driver became aggressive in the Marathon store parking lot, then allegedly reversed down Park Street, spun his tires, and nearly struck him with an SUV. The suspect was identified as John Beeson-Con, and police obtained a warrant charging him with felony reckless endangerment. I'm Jay Patricks.
1: State investigators in Kentucky said a Southwest Virginia man abandoned his four children following a wreck on South River Road. 37-year-old Ryan Wilson of Buchanan County was found a mile and a half away from the crash site walking on the highway and admitted to a Kentucky trooper that he had two alcoholic drinks prior to the incident. Wilson is charged with DUI, first-degree wanton endangerment, failure to render aid, and endangering the welfare of a child. In a Facebook Marketplace deal gone wrong, a Greenville man is out $200 and more than 30 Pokemon cards after the suspect tried to pass off counterfeit bills for the purchase. The victim told police that the customer handed the money to the owner, who said he almost knew instantly that the bills were phony because of the texture of the paper. Police information confirmed the money was labeled with motion picture purposes on the fake $100 bills. The suspect ran from the meeting spot, the Green County YMCA lot on Y Street, and is still being sought by police. Kingsport City Schools announced the hiring of former Dobyns-Bennett High standout and NFL pro Daniel Kilgore as the Tribe's new football offensive coordinator. It's a homecoming for Kilgore, who was recently the head coach at Providence Academy in Johnson City. Following his graduation in 2006, Kilgore was recruited by Appalachian State, where he won two national titles. He was then a fifth-round draft pick by the San Francisco 49ers in 2011. DB opens their season on August 21st against Knox Central. For WXBQ News, I'm Kevin Castle. Al Archer's weather is next.
3: Good morning, I'm Peter Ross, Alan Archer, checking our WXBQ forecast for the Tri-Cities. Check it out. Sunshine today with a high 79. Clear tonight, low temperature at 50. Sunny tomorrow with the high up to a warmer 83. I'm Peter Ross, Alan Archer, here at the Tri-Cities Weather Station, 96.9 WXBQ.

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0: 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It's Trent Tomlinson on 96.9 WXBQ. That is going to do it for me getting out of here. I'll be back at midnight. I hope you have a wonderful Wednesday. Steve and Nikki up next, Morning Air Show. 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
3: Good morning. I'm Peter Ross, just Ellen Archer, checking our WXPQ forecast for the Tri-Cities. Check it out. Sunshine today with a high 79. Clear tonight, low temperature at 50. Sunny tomorrow with the high up to a warmer 83. I'm meteorologist Alan Archer here at the Tri-Cities Weather Station, 96.9 WXBQ.

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1: Los Angeles' mayor takes a step toward re-election. I'm Dave Anthony, Fox News.
2: Over these last 3.5 years, we have laid a foundation. And we're going to build on that foundation.
3: Karen Bass was able to clinch one of the two spots in the November runoff for L.A. mayor. Her opponent has yet to be determined. Republican Spencer Pratt and progressive Nithya Raman are battling for second place. Bass is moving forward despite criticism regarding her handling of wildfires and homelessness.
1: That's Fox's Madeline Rivera. Spencer Pratt is currently second in the voting and confident he'll advance to face Mayor Bass in November.
4: I hope she's ready, you know, because I literally could not be more excited.
1: The top two also advance in the California race for governor. And right now, Republican Steve Hilton is in the lead as they keep counting the votes.
5: I'm here to fight for you and to help you to have that chance at following your dream, whatever it is.
1: Democrat Javier Becerra second so far. Tom Steyer, also a Democrat, is in third. In Iowa, Trump-backed Republican Congresswoman Ashley Hinson easily won a Senate primary and will face Democrat Josh Turek in November. The winner replaces retiring GOP Iowa Senator Joni Ernst. The U.S. and Iran go on the attack again. As talks remain bogged down on a deal, Iran fired missiles and drones into Kuwait, where one person was killed and Kuwait's airport was badly damaged, suspending all flights. Missiles fired at Bahrain, where there's an American Navy headquarters, were intercepted.
6: U.S. Central Command says U.S. forces also shot down 3 one-way attack drones launched by Iran towards civilian mariners that were rightfully transitioning regional waters. The agency goes on to say it conducted self-defense strikes on an Iranian military ground control station on Qasem Island, noting no U.S. personnel were harmed, and forces remain vigilant and ready to defend against unwarranted Iranian aggression during the ongoing ceasefire.
1: Fox's Kristen Goodwin, the U.S. military also hit and disabled an oil tanker trying to get around the American blockade. 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
7: Here's a preview of stories we're following on WXBQ. Police accused a Southwest Virginia father of 4 of abandoning his kids following a car crash in Kentucky. A fatal house fire outside of Morristown is under investigation. It was a Pokemon card deal gone wrong as a crooked Facebook marketplace customer hands the seller counterfeit bills. For WXBQ News, I'm Kevin Castle. Al Archer's weather is next.
8: Good morning, I'm Peter Ross, Alan Archer, checking our WXBQ forecast for the Tri-Cities. Check it out. Sunshine today with a high 79. Clear tonight, low temperature at 50. Sunny tomorrow with a high up to a warmer 83. I'm Peter Ross, Alan Archer, here at the Tri-Cities Weather Station, 96.9 WXBQ.
9: Thanks for
10: Hey, good morning and welcome to the Wednesday Morning Air Show. It's Steve and Nikki coming up on the show today. We'll talk about big problems in Pasco.

0: Holiday Green, Change My Mind, 96.9 WXBQ. Welcome to the Wednesday Morning Air Show. It's Steve and Nikki. Sunny today, high 79. It's Cordell Archer. Humidity on the high side this morning. It's 50 at WXBQ, and time for some things you need to know. Appalachian Power is asking Virginia regulators to approve a rate increase that would raise residential electric bills by about $9.10 a month. It's for the average customer beginning next year. The summer picnic foods that are growing in popularity for 2026 include olives and flatbreads. The ones on the decline, Spam and cheese slices. And there was an orchestral performance of La La Land in Australia last week. During a break, the keyboardist got too sick to continue. So the conductor turned to the audience and said, "Is anyone an amazing sight reader?" 21-year-old student named Sterling Naza raised his hand. He was brought down, given the music, and played out the rest of the show with the orchestra. He said after that, got the confidence to pursue musically professionally. What a story. There are some things you need to know. WXBQ's Morning Air Show.
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0: Cody Johnson, Carrie Underwood, and I'm going to love you. 96.9 WXBQ. You're also going to love the Pepsi Independence Day fireworks display happening again this July the 4th, Freedom Hall in Johnson City. Y'all already heard Nikki and I talking about this year's fireworks. Going to be something special. Not going to believe what you see. Also, we have a great musical performance for July 4th. We'll tell you more about that soon. And of course, we've got the Great American Giveaway. 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
5: 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I'm Jay Patricks in the Traffic Center on the Tri-Cities Traffic Station, 96.9 WXBQ.

0: Dan and Shay, that's Say So, 96.9 WXBQ. Welcome to the Morning Air Show, Steve and Nikki. 50 degrees, cloudy skies, it's 6:30.
1: From the WXBQ newsroom, I'm Kevin Castle. A house fire located outside of Morristown that left one person dead is still under investigation. Firefighters were able to reach the homeowner, identified as 52-year-old Patricia Breeden of Old Russellville Pike, after several entry points were blocked after the roof of the home collapsed. Departments from Bulls Gap, Lakeview, and Morristown assisted in the containment. Breeden was transported for medical care, then died of her injuries. According to a fire department spokesperson, it is the first fire-related fatality in East Hamblen County in the past 13 years. Suspected cop killer Michael Puckett made his first appearance in Carroll County, Virginia court following his arrest in the shooting death of Deputy Logan Utt. The proceedings were held so that an attorney could be appointed for Puckett, who is scheduled to appear in court again on July 14th. As plans for Utt's funeral are being finalized in his native Mount Airy, officers from surrounding law enforcement agencies have arrived in Carroll County to help with patrols, while local personnel continue to deal with the loss of the 31-year-old Armed Forces veteran and father.
2: Greenville Police Department reports that a man has been charged with felony reckless endangerment after an incident involving an off-duty Tennessee Highway Patrol trooper. The report says the trooper told investigators that a driver became aggressive in the Marathon store parking lot, then allegedly reversed down Park Street, spun his tires, and nearly struck him with an SUV. The suspect was identified as John Beesenkon, and police obtained a warrant charging him with felony reckless endangerment. I'm Jay Patricks.
1: State investigators in Kentucky said a Southwest Virginia man abandoned his four children following a wreck on South River Road. 37-year-old Ryan Wilson of Buchanan County was found a mile and a half away from the crash site walking on the highway and admitted to a Kentucky trooper that he had two alcoholic drinks prior to the incident. Wilson is charged with DUI, first-degree wanton endangerment, failure to render aid, and endangering the welfare of a child. For WXBQ News, I'm Kevin Castle. Al Archer's weather is next.
3: Good morning, I'm Peter Ross, Alan Archer, checking our WXBQ forecast for the Tri-Cities. Check it out, sunshine today with a high 79.

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1: Josh Ross, he's got another big hit. That one's called Hate How You Look. 96.9 WXBQ's Morning Air Show, 6:39. 21 away from 7 o'clock on this radio program this morning. Going to give you a chance to win tickets to the NHRA Thunder Valley Nationals coming to Bristol Dragway. So keep listening for the Touchstones and be calling number 11 sometime before 10 o'clock this morning. As far as the weather goes, beautiful day. Sunny, high 79 this morning, though humid, 48 degrees at 96.9 WXBQ. And it's time now for Nashville Notes. And Garth Brooks, he's had 10 albums certified diamond by the RIAA. That means they sold at least 10 million units, or the equivalent in streams. His most recent diamond certification came back on March, when his triple live album reached the milestone after having been included in three different box sets. And as a result of the unprecedented 10 diamond certifications, the RIAA has announced that Garth is going to be recognized with the Artist of a Lifetime Award at their honors coming up on, well, actually, it was today. It'll be today. Excuse me. In announcing the award, the chairman of the RIAA, Mitch Glazier, said the organization has run out of room to display all of Garth's awards. They say at the headquarters, we have a wall that has every diamond album ever certified, but Garth has 10. The wall won't fit Garth. Garth said the honor should go to country radio for supporting his career. He said it's not about numbers, it's about the music. This milestone goes directly to country radio. It introduced me to the world's biggest, best, and most loyal audience, the country music audience. Thank you, Garth, for recognizing. Kenny Chesney's new album is called Song for the Saints. It'll be dropping on July 27th. It features Carry On and his hit Get Along. 12 songs on it, 5 that Kenny co-wrote. He said, this is not a literal record, but it is an album about the refugees, or the refuges we all have, how temporary life is, and the way we navigate to better places, dig in, and face the destruction. A lot has happened over the last year, but the truth is, I've been collecting some of these songs for over a decade. I knew when we decided to do the next album, I wanted a record that leaned into being an album, not a concept, but a collection of songs that took you somewhere, emotionally or mentally. Again, Kenny's album, Song for the Saints, July 27th. And American Idol is going to be hosting auditions in Music City this week. If you're heading out for CMA Fest, stop by and see them if you can sing. They'll be doing this on Friday. And if you're interested in auditioning, all you have to do is Google American Idol CMA Fest auditions. And there'll be a couple of links that you can choose from, one from the ABC website and one from a website called Cast It Reach. And once you've signed up, you'll get additional details about your audition. 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

0: John Morgan, Kid Myself, 96.9 WXBQ's Morning Air Show. Steve and Nikki at 6:51, 9 away from 7 o'clock. Don't forget, WXBQ will be on the road Friday, 2 to 4 p.m. Nikki Thomas going to be out at First Community Bank. They're in Johnson City at 2681 Boones Creek Road. Be a lot of fun. Of course, she's got some good stuff to give away in the bank. Has something different for you. So you want to stop by and check them out. Check into checking. Something like that. Anyway, we'll see you there. First Community Bank in Johnson City on Boones Creek. As far as the weather goes, beautiful. Sunny in the high 79. It's 48, but a little humid this morning at WXBQ. And man, can you imagine this? You're a lifetime gambler. And the one day you hit the big jackpot, you can't win it. Happened in Jersey. There's a 69-year-old woman there. She was at the Hollywood Casino in Grantville when her slot machine hit a jackpot. They ran a check, and they found that the woman was on a lifetime exclusion from gambling. This happened since 2019. And so all she got was a couple of state troopers who escorted her off the property. See, jackpots forfeited by people like that lady usually go to fighting gambling addiction, but she was leaving. She was like,
1: "It was my evil twin that did it. Now give me my money."
0: But I think we've all learned an important lesson here. It's what happens when you gamble on the chance to gamble, and you're not supposed to gamble because of your gambling.
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7: 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Surface streets all good around Kingsport, Bristol, and Johnson City. I'm Jay Patrick's in the traffic center on the Tri-Cities traffic station, 96.9 WXBQ.

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1: The Iran situation is rapidly evolving. I'm Dave Anthony, Fox News. As President Trump just told the New York Post's Pod Force One podcast, adding it will be very good as talks continue trying to work out a deal to end the conflict. The president also says Iran's supreme leader is involved.
2: He is giving approval.
1: And he says the two of them will likely meet at some point.
2: We seem to be getting along quite well.
1: This is the U.S. and Iran skirmish again.
3: Overnight, Iran attacked both Kuwait and Bahrain with drones and missiles. We know several people were injured and significant damage was caused to Kuwait's international airport. CENTCOM released a statement saying that an additional wave of Iranian drones attempting to attack U.S. forces in Kuwait failed to impact intended targets tonight. U.S. Central Command Air Defenses successfully downed multiple drones and ensured no American personnel or assets were harmed. The Iranian attacks were in response to U.S. strikes that targeted Keshem Island in the Persian Gulf.
1: Fox's Trey Yingston, Tel Aviv. Now to California's primaries.
4: Everyone can see we're going in the wrong direction. We can offer Californians a new direction.
1: Republican Steve Hilton is in the lead in the race for governor. As the votes keep being counted, Democrat Javier Becerra is in second place.
5: There are powerful forces aligned to darken our light.
1: The top two in the voting will face off in November. In Los Angeles, Mayor Karen Bass has advanced to the November election.
6: We want to bring change to our city, and that's what we've been doing. And that's what we're going to continue to do.
1: They are still counting the votes, but reality star Spencer Pratt is strongly in second place. The top two will advance.
7: I was going to be happy if I wasn't moving forward because I would have known God didn't want me to be the mayor. But now I feel very confident that I'm going to continue to work hard.
1: There were primaries in five other states, including Iowa, where Republican Ashley Hinson and Democrat Josh Turek both won. They'll face off in November. The winner replaces retiring GOP Iowa Senator Joni Ernst. 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
9: Here's a preview of stories we're following on WXBQ. Police accused a Southwest Virginia father of four of abandoning his kids following a car crash in Kentucky. A fatal house fire outside of Morristown is under investigation. It was a Pokemon card deal gone wrong as a crooked Facebook marketplace customer hands the seller counterfeit bills. For WXBQ News, I'm Kevin Castle. Al Archer's weather is next.
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1: 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I'm Peter Ross, Ellen Archer, checking our WXPQ forecast for the Tri-Cities. Check it out. Sunshine today with a high 79. Clear tonight, low temperature at 50. Sunny tomorrow with the high up to a warmer 83. I'm meteorologist Ellen Archer here at the Tri-Cities Weather Station, 96.9 WXBQ.
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3: 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Welcome to the Morning Air Show. It's Steve and Nikki coming up on the show. Got lots to talk about. We got a world-class premiere, I guess. Or a world-class world premiere encore. That's what I'm trying to say. Of our morning air show song, so stick around for that. We'll also talk about big problems in Pasco, the scary man in the neighborhood. We'll talk about drunk spending and what in the world is going on with Listerine. It's all straight.

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0: Kenko Wetzel. 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Steve and Nikki. Sunny today in a high 79, 48, and humid. At WXBQ, and let's talk Hollywood news. And this is big news. Scott Pelley has been fired from CBS after telling off his new bosses during a meeting on Monday. Now, you might know, because I'm pretty sure you do, that Scott's been a correspondent on 60 Minutes since 2004. He actually hosted the CBS Evening News from 2011 to 2017, and he started with CBS, I think, back in 1989. Well, during Monday's meeting, Scott confronted the new executive producer of 60 Minutes, Nick Bilton, telling him that his qualifications for the job were, quote, slender. Got to remember that one. He also complained about Barry Weiss, the new editor-in-chief of CBS News, saying that she is murdering 60 Minutes. He's not the first one to complain about her. He also said she doesn't love this place. She was brought in to kill it, and she's doing exactly that. Now, Bilton says that he fired Pelley for cause after he tried and failed to find common ground with him. He also accused Scott of hijacking Monday's meeting to disparage him with, quote, remarkable incivility and contempt. Oh, dear. And it's been 12 years since the first John Wick came out. Some guy who claims that it was stolen from him has finally gotten around to doing something about it. He's a writer named J.R. Wicker. He's suing for $10 million. He says that John Wick is strikingly and substantially similar to a screenplay that he wrote called Blood for Escobar. He says both stories are about a widowed, retired, middle-aged assassin who's dragged back into the criminal underworld, goes on a killing spree against an international society of hitmen, and both also start with a home invasion in which the hero's pet was killed and includes an action sequence at a nightclub. Now, those are just some of the similarities listed in the lawsuit. I know you're probably asking yourself, why did he wait so long for the suit? Well, he claims he only got around to seeing John Wick last year. That's Hollywood news.
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6: A legend retires. We'll discuss as we take a bite out of history with Ingalls Markets, celebrating America 250. He was born February 6, 1895, to a poor family in Baltimore. With the rough streets of Baltimore, he found refuge in the game of baseball. He played baseball for his Catholic school and instantly became a standout athlete. At 19, he was signed to play professional baseball with the Baltimore Orioles, at the time a minor league team. In less than a year, he became a member of the Boston Red Sox, where he pitched 89 winning games before being traded to the rival New York Yankees, a move that may have caused a curse on the city of Boston. He played with the Yankees for 14 years, won 7 pennants and 4 World Series. He finished his career in 1935, playing 1 year back in Boston, but this time with the Boston Braves. He was an icon of the sport and of the era. The Great Bambino, the King of Crash, the Sultan of Swat, George Herman Roof. better known as the Babe. Babe Ruth retired on June 2nd, 1935. He passed away in 1948 at the age of 53. This has been a Bite Out of History with Ingles Markets.
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0: 106.9 WXBQ. It's Luke Combs and Be By You. It's 7:23, 23 after 7 o'clock. Morning air show with Steve and Nikki. Nikki is off today. She'll be back tomorrow. Sunny in the high, 79, 48 at WXBQ. And last month, there was a worried resident in a Massachusetts town who said, I need to call the cops. So she called the cops and said, there is a man walking down the street. And he has got on camouflage clothing. And he is holding a bazooka. And it wasn't the bubblegum kind. The question was he there to hurt people? Was he there to destroy your beautiful azaleas? Maybe he's a weed whacker. Cops responded. They tracked the guy down. Turns out he wasn't a one-man militia waiting to blow things up. He was a one-man landscaping service wanting to blow stuff around. You see, the bazooka was a leaf blower. The camouflage? I guess it was so the leaves didn't seem coming. Now, I'm not an expert on bazookas or leaf blowers, but I believe that there are a couple of differences between the two. Biggest one being the leaf blower's a lot louder. And two, it's a weapon of mass destruction. Sorry, the caffeine hasn't kicked in yet.
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11: No problems on I-81 or I-26 this morning. Routes 11 and 19, no issues. Surface streets, all good around Kingsport, Bristol, and Johnson City. I'm Jay Patricks in the Traffic Center on the Tri-Cities Traffic Station, 96.9 WXBQ.

0: Riley Green, Ella Langley. 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Beautiful day. You look outside, you see what I'm talking about? 48 degrees at WXBQ 732.
1: From the WXBQ newsroom, I'm Kevin Castle. A house fire located outside of Morristown that left one person dead is still under investigation. Firefighters were able to reach the homeowner, identified as 52-year-old Patricia Breeden of Old Russellville Pike, after several entry points were blocked. After the roof of the home collapsed, departments from Bulls County assisted in the containment. Breeden was transported for medical care, then died of her injuries. According to a fire department spokesperson, it is the first fire-related fatality in East Hamblen County in the past 13 years. Suspected cop killer Michael Puckett made his first appearance in Carroll County, Virginia court following his arrest in the shooting death of Deputy Logan Utt. The proceedings were held so that an attorney could be appointed for Puckett, who is scheduled to appear in court again on July 14th. As plans for Utt's funeral are being finalized in his native Mount Airy, officers from surrounding law enforcement agencies have arrived in Carroll County to help with patrols, while local personnel continue to deal with the loss of the 31-year-old Armed Forces veteran and father. In a Facebook Marketplace deal gone wrong, a Greenville man is out $200 and more than 30 Pokemon cards after the suspect tried to pass off counterfeit bills for the purchase. The victim told police that the customer handed the money to the owner, who said he almost knew instantly that the bills were phony because of the texture of the paper. Police information confirmed the money was labeled with motion picture purposes on the fake $100 bills. The suspect ran from the meeting spot, the Greene County YMCA lot on Y Street, and is still being sought by police. Kingsport City Schools announced the hiring of former Dobbins Bennett High standout and NFL pro Daniel Kilgore as the Tribe's new football offensive coordinator. It's a homecoming for Kilgore, who was recently the head coach at Providence Academy in Johnson City. Following his graduation in 2006, Kilgore was recruited by Appalachian State, where he won two national titles. He was then a fifth-round draft pick by the San Francisco 49ers in 2011. DB opens their season on August 21st against Knox Central. For WXBQ News, I'm Kevin Castle. Al Archer's weather is next.
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3: Good morning, I'm meteorologist Alan Archer, checking our WXBQ forecast for the Tri-Cities. Check it out. Sunshine today with a high 79. Clear tonight, low temperature at 50. Sunny tomorrow with the high up to a warmer 83. I'm meteorologist Alan Archer here at the Tri-Cities Weather Station, 96.9 WXBQ. 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

0: Jason Aldean, don't tell on me. 96.9 WXBQ. It's a morning air show. Steve and Nikki, 741. 19 away from 8 o'clock. Sunny. High today, 79, 48. And humid at WXBQ. Still to come on the show. Going to give you a chance to win some tickets to the NHRA Thunder Valley Nationals coming to Bristol Dragway. So keep listening for the Touchstones. Be lucky number 11 to win. Again, that's before 10 o'clock. Yesterday, we world premiered on this morning air show our brand new song. You probably heard about the kerfuffle at the Waffle House, Volunteer Parkway in Bristol. Yeah. Can't really talk about it on the radio, so we decided to maybe do a song about the brawl.
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Judging by this fighting trip, he better leave a big old tip. Oh, oh, but leave something for.

0: was I thinking?
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0: That's Megan Maroney and Beautiful Things. 96.9 WXBQ. Speaking of beautiful things, just look outside. It's going to be one of those days. Absolutely gorgeous. Sunshine with your high around 79.48 at WXBQ. We're counting down the days to the huge Pepsi Independence Day fireworks display brought to you by Food City. That's going to be at Freedom Hall in Johnson City on July the 4th. It's a Saturday. What a way to spend the weekend. Celebrating America's 250th. And enjoying the premier fireworks display anywhere around these parts. As a matter of fact, the 2026 edition is going to have to be seen to be believed. I'm telling you right now, unbelievable. We also have a great musical guest that'll be performing, soon to be revealed to you. Something I can tell you right now is the Great American Giveaway. It's going to be happening again. Short chance to win 10 grand in groceries, $3,000 for gas, so that means you'll get one fill-up, and $1,000 for Pepsi products. All you have to do is keep listening to call in and instantly win a $50 Food City gift card, and we'll qualify you for a chance to win. 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We're going to be out and about at various Food City stores giving you a chance to win and get qualified. 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Mr. Marcus Brooks will be there 4 to 6 p.m. Stop by, see him, get your name in there, and who knows, you could walk away with a free Food City gift card and have a chance at winning one of the things I just mentioned. It's part of the Great American Giveaway with Food City Pepsi. 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
10: 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Also routes 11 and 19 with no problems. And the surface streets around the Tri-Cities accident free. I'm Jay Patricks in the traffic center on the Tri-Cities traffic station, 96.9 WXBQ.

0: of Morristown is under investigation. It was a Pokemon card deal gone wrong as a crooked Facebook marketplace customer hands the seller counterfeit bills. For WXBQ News, I'm Kevin Castle. Al Archer's weather is next.
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2: Good morning, Abby DeRoss, it's Ellen Archer, checking our WXPQ forecast for the Tri-Cities. Check it out. Sunshine today with a high 79. Clear tonight, low temperature at 50. Sunny tomorrow with the high up to a warmer 83. Abby DeRoss, it's Ellen Archer, here at the Tri-Cities Weather Station, 96.9 WXPQ.
3: 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Hey, what's going on? Welcome to Hour Number 3 of the Morning Air Show. It's Steve and Nikki coming up in this hour. Your chance to win a couple of tickets to the NHRA Thunder Valley Nationals. They'll be coming to the Bristol Dragway June 12th through the 14th. It's the 25th anniversary, man. That's going to be a lot of fun. So keep listening for the cue to call in this hour. And when you hear it be number 11, to score those tickets. Also coming up in the show, going to tell you what happened in Pasco, Texas. And if you discussed anybody or discussed with anybody the cost of drinking stuff,

0: It's Bailey Zimmerman, Chevy Silverado, 96.9 WXBQ's Morning Air Show. Beautiful sunny weather today at Cordonnell with a high around 79. We got sunshine, 54 degrees at 96.9 WXBQ. And still to come in the hour, your chance to win those tickets to the NHRA Thunder Valley Nationals 25th anniversary. Man, that's awesome. It's time for Nashville Notes. Let's talk Garth Brooks. Garth is the man. Here's more proof. He's had 10 albums certified diamond by the RIAA, meaning that each one of those albums sold at least 10 million units, or the equivalent in streams. His most recent certification came back in March. Triple Live reached the milestone because it had been included in three different box sets. The RIAA has announced, because of all of this, Garth is going to be recognized with the Artist of a Lifetime Award, the upcoming honors that'll be tonight. In announcing the award, the chairman of the RIAA, Mitch Glazier, said that the organization doesn't have any more room for Garth's awards. He says at the headquarters, they got like all of the diamond certifications ever on the wall. But Garth has 10. He says the wall won't fit Garth. Garth says that any honor should go to country radio. He said it's not about the numbers, it's about the music. The milestone goes directly to country radio. It introduced me to the world's biggest, best, and most loyal audience, the country music audience. Garth's the man. Kenny Chesney's new album is called Song for the Saints. Excuse me. That'll be out in stores July 27th. Features the new song, Carry On and Get Along. 12 songs. 5 of those Kenny co-wrote. He says this is not a literal record, but it's an album about the refuges we all have, how temporary life is, and the way we navigate to better places, dig in, and face the destruction. A lot has happened over the last year, but the truth is I've been collecting some of these songs for over a decade. I knew when we decided to do the next album, I wanted a record that leaned into being an album, not a concept, but a collection of songs that took you somewhere emotionally or mentally. And hey, if you think you're a good singer and you've always dreamed of being on American Idol, you have your chance this week. They're holding auditions in Music City as part of CMA Fest. It'll happen Friday in Nashville. If you're interested in auditioning, you need to Google American Idol CMA Fest auditions. There's a couple of links you'll see, one from the ABC Network and also from a website called Cast It Reach. And once you're signed up, you'll get additional details about where and when to audition on Friday. It's Nashville Notes on WXBQ's Morning Air Show.
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0: Stella Lefty. 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Good morning. It's 8:25. Nikki's off today. She's in Nashville hobnobbing with a big wig. She'll be back tomorrow. Sunny, high around 79. It's 54 WXBQ. And, you know, if you're at a Thai restaurant, you keep a close eye on the number of peppers on the menu. Just to be wary of the fact that there is a spice level that can get a little high. Well, now you can do the same thing with Listerine. 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And wash and swish and stuff. 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
11: 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I-81 and I-26, all directions in good shape. No problems on routes 11 or 19 right now. And those surface streets around Bristol, Johnson City, and Kingsport, all in good shape. I'm Jay Patricks in the traffic center on the Tri-Cities traffic station, 96.9 WXBQ.

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1: From the WXBQ newsroom, I'm Kevin Castle. A house fire located outside of Morristown that left one person dead is still under investigation. Firefighters were able to reach the homeowner, identified as 52-year-old Patricia Breeden of Old Russellville Pike, after several entry points were blocked after the roof of the home collapsed. Departments from Bulls Gap, Lakeview, and Morristown assisted in the containment. Breeden was transported for medical care, then died of her injuries. According to a fire department spokesperson, it is the first fire-related fatality in East Hamblen County in the past 13 years. Suspected cop killer Michael Puckett made his first appearance in Carroll County, Virginia court following his arrest in the shooting death of Deputy Logan Utt. The proceedings were held so that an attorney could be appointed for Puckett, who is scheduled to appear in court again on July 14th. As plans for Utt's funeral are being finalized in his native Mount Airy, officers from surrounding law enforcement agencies have arrived in Carroll County to help with patrols, while local personnel continue to deal with the loss of the 31-year-old Armed Forces veteran and father.
2: Greenville Police Department reports that a man has been charged with felony reckless endangerment after an incident involving an off-duty Tennessee Highway Patrol trooper. The report says the trooper told investigators that a driver became aggressive in the Marathon store parking lot, then allegedly reversed down Park Street, spun his tires, and nearly struck him with an SUV. The suspect was identified as John Beesenkon, and police obtained a warrant charging him with felony reckless endangerment. I'm Jay Patricks.
1: State investigators in Kentucky said a Southwest Virginia man abandoned his four children following a wreck on South River Road. 37-year-old Ryan Wilson of Buchanan County was found a mile and a half away from the crash site walking on the highway and admitted to a Kentucky trooper that he had two alcoholic drinks prior to the incident. Wilson is charged with DUI, first-degree wanton endangerment, failure to render aid, and endangering the welfare of a child. For WXBQ News, I'm Kevin Castle. Al Archer's weather is next.
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4: Good morning, I'm Peter Rogers, Ellen Archer, checking our WXPQ forecast for the Tri-Cities. Check it out. Sunshine today with a high 79. Clear tonight, low temperature at 50. Sunny tomorrow with the high up to a warmer 83. I'm Peter Rogers, Ellen Archer, here at the Tri-Cities Weather Station, 96.9 WXPQ.

0: Congratulations to that guy, Jordan Davis. He's got a new number one song, and that's it. Turn This Truck Around, 96.9 WXBQ. 842, 18 away from 8 o'clock. 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Steve and Nikki, sunny today. High 79, going to be a nice one. The humidity coming down a little bit. 55 at 96.9 WXBQ. And let's talk about drunk spending. Nearly half of Americans out there say, yeah, I shop when I'm drunk. They did a new survey of 2,000 adults from the shopping comparison site Finder.com, and they found that Americans spend somewhere between $448 to $750 per person in drunk purchases. Men, you spend more than women when you're drunk. 564 to 282, Generation X. They spend the most on drunk purchases, averaging around $738 last year. That's more than triple the amount that millennials spent. What are people buying under the influence? Number three, they're spending their money on gambling. Number two, clothes and shoes, 26%. And far and away, the number one thing that we spend our money on when we're three sheets to the wind, get food. Course food. 61% of people out there. I would have thought the top drunk purchase would have been more liquor, but, you know. And where are tattoos on this? Tattoos should be on this list. Anyway, I found out that the dollar amount would be probably higher, but these are the only drunk people who stumbled across Finder.com, and I do mean stumbled.
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5: 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And those surface streets around Bristol, Johnson City, and Kingsport, all in good shape. I'm Jay Patricks in the Traffic Center on the Tri-Cities Traffic Station, 96.9 WXBQ.

0: 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That's Mega Maroney. 6 months later. Let's see what you find a winner this morning on WXBQ. 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
1: Good morning.
0: Dude, you want to be a winner?
1: Yes, I do.
0: Let's hook you up. You are.
1: Woo! Yeah.
0: Woo! Congratulations. Who's this?
1: My name is Paul.
0: And man, where are you calling from today?
1: I'm calling from Johnson City.
0: We're going to hook you up with a pair of weekend tickets to the Thunder Valley Nationals.
1: Yeah, boy.
0: Yeah. 25th anniversary. It's going to be June 12th through the 14th at Bristol Dragway. And all you have to do to score your tickets, tell me your 24 karat country.
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0: In Iowa, Republican Congresswoman Ashley Hinson and Democrat Josh Turek won Senate primaries. The winner will replace retiring GOP Senator Joni Ernst. 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
1: Good morning. I'm Peter Ross, Ellen Archer, checking our WXPQ forecast for the Tri-Cities. Check it out. Sunshine today with a high 79. Clear tonight, low temperature at 50. Sunny tomorrow with a high up to a warmer 83. I'm Peter Ross, Ellen Archer, here at the Tri-Cities Weather Station, 96.9 WXPQ.

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0: Bubba Keith. 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It's today's country and your 24 karat favorites on a beautiful Wednesday. 57 degrees, fair skies, and keep listening for your chance to win a $50 Food City gift card and get yourself qualified, be in the running for a chance to be on stage July 4th for the Great American Giveaway with 96.9 WXBQ. More on that coming up. You know, when I first read about this, I thought, wait a minute. Wasn't this the plot of last Sunday's episode of Dutton Ranch? But no, this is real life. A cattleman was driving a truckload of cattle down this highway in Pasco, Texas. When this car showed up, it came from the other direction, whipped around the median, and started chasing after him. Now, this dude pulled his F-150 in front of the semi, eventually forcing it to slow down and pull off the road. They both got out of their vehicles, but the driver of the pickup truck jumped into the cab of the semi and took off with the cattle. He made a short video later and then sent it to the victim, demanding $20,000 if he wanted the cattle back. He called the cops, and not long after that, the cattle rustler Clemente Esquivel, country boy, returned to the scene and spoke with investigators, and he said that Esquivel's wife is the owner of the truck, and it had been used in the past to transport cattle and other products. Authorities still haven't figured out what his beef was. Mr. Esquivel is facing theft, extortion, and reckless driving charges. Say what you want, but that, my friend, is a cattle drive.
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0: 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Gotta find ourselves another winner. WXBQ, good morning. Who's this?
1: This is Natasha.
0: And Natasha, where are you calling from this morning?
1: I'm calling from Church Hill.
0: Well, congratulations. You're a winner.
1: All right.
0: You just won a $50 Food City gift card. How about that?
1: Sounds great.
0: Yep. And more importantly, you're now in the running for a chance at being on that stage July 4th, Freedom Hall in Johnson City for the Great American Giveaway. If you do make it to the stage, you have a chance to win either $10,000 in groceries, $3,000 worth of gas, or $1,000 worth of Pepsi products.
1: Oh, that sounds great.
0: Oh, it is awesome. It's part of the huge Pepsi Independence Day fireworks display presented by Food City. It's going to be at Freedom Hall Saturday, July 4th. And all you have to do to claim your Food City gift card, tell me you're 24 carat country.
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4: Good morning, I'm Peter Ross, Ellen Archer, checking our WXPQ forecast for the Tri-Cities. Check it out. Sunshine today with a high 79. Clear tonight, low temperature at 50. Sunny tomorrow with the high up to a warmer 83. I'm meteorologist Helen Archer here at the Tri-Cities Weather Station, 96.9 WXBQ.

0: That's Miranda, more like her. 96.9 WXBQ's Morning Air Show. It's Steve and Nikki, 949, 11 away from 10 o'clock. 61 degrees and sunny, honey. We're expecting a high today, right around 79. It's according to meteorologist Al Archer. It's time now for birthdays here on the show. They're being brought to you by Tommy's Plumbing. If you've got a leak, let Tommy's take a peek. Celebrating a birthday today, it's Bonnie Ulrich. She is 46 in Bristol. Crystal Jenkins, 39 in Kingsport. Ellen Folk, 60 in Limestone. Garrett Boyd, 11 years old from Bluff City. Sydney Archer, 29, Johnson City. And Whitney Roller is 30 today. She's from Blountville. This morning's winner grabs some free coffee from my good friends at Tommy's Plumbing. Today's big winner is Whitney Roller.
1: Happy birthday!
0: Woo! Way to go, Whitney. Everybody, I'm in the clear. Everybody, clear is fam. WXBQ.com is where you go to get signed up for the birthday bonanza. And you too could be a winner just like Whitney Roller of Blountville this morning, grabbing the free coffee from Tommy's Plumbing. 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That's going to do it for me. Marcus Brooks is coming up. Keep listening, because WXBQ has your chance to win tickets to Lonesome Pine Raceway, to the Thunder Valley Nationals, qualifying more people for the Great American Giveaway. Whew. It's all right here on 96.9 WXBQ. Till tomorrow morning at 6 a.m. Peace and love, y'all. Hope you have a great day. Nikki will be back tomorrow. All will be right with the world, I think.
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0: 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Well, it's Marcus with you. Hope you're having a great morning. Beautiful start to our day, huh? 63 degrees right now at WXVQ. And man, it's going to be a nice one around the Tri-Cities. Well, coming up today, WXVQ going to have your chance to get hooked up. We got a lot going on. And we've got your chance to, well, win some things today. Be a part of our Great American Giveaway. We've got all kinds of things. Lonesome Pine Raceway tickets. We got NHRA Thunder Valley Nationals tickets. All coming up here. So keep listening for a chance to win from 96.9 WXBQ.
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0: Girls Don't Cry, 96.9 WXBQ. Well, on their website, the countdown says 15 hours, 23 minutes, and 1 second. That countdown is to the CMA Fest, kicking off in Nashville. Things getting started tomorrow, running all the way through Sunday there. The biggest event each and every year as far as country music goes. If you're wanting to go to a festival, that's the one you've got to go to. And it kicks off tomorrow. If you're headed down, well, man, I hope you have a great time. But it's going to be a few days. Always some big news, seems like, pops out around CMA Fest. Who knows what it'll be? I did see that Florida Georgia Line updated their social medias for the first time in years. So maybe some news about them coming out. I know there's some other stuff kind of bubbling around. So we will see. But it all gets kicked off tomorrow. They're in Nashville.
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0: You've probably never heard of Lancaster, Tennessee. It's where I grew up on our family's farm.
1: Now tell them the whole story, John.
0: That's Chelsea, my wife. And what she means is I'm the eighth generation to grow up on our farm in Smith County.
1: And our boys make generation number nine.
0: I grew crops on this land, and I grew two great businesses.
1: Now John's growing a movement in his campaign for governor.
0: Tennessee needs a governor with CEO experience, someone tough like Trump.
1: Even President Trump tells people John is fantastic, and he really is.
0: President Trump makes tough decisions. That's what CEOs do, and it's what I'll do as governor. With our cities booming and people moving into our state like crazy, our governor will have to make tough decisions to keep Tennessee conservative.
1: A CEO who's tough like Trump. Yep. That's what we need, even if I am a little biased.
0: I'm John Rose. I'm asking for your support.
1: Pretty good for a farm boy, isn't it? Paid for by John Rose for governor.
2: Good morning, I'm Peter Ross, Ellen Archer, checking our WXPQ forecast for the Tri-Cities. Check it out. Sunshine today with a high 79. Clear tonight, low temperature at 50. Sunny tomorrow with a high up to a warmer 83. I'm Peter Ross, Ellen Archer, here at the Tri-Cities Weather Station, 96.9 WXPQ.
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Got Marcus here. Well, we're getting closer to the 4th of July. It's a month from tomorrow. We're back in Johnson City for the 4th of July with a huge Pepsi Independence Day fireworks show. It's going to be happening there on July 4th.

0: 4th, just outside Freedom Hall. 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We're going to be at Food City on the Volunteer Parkway in Bristol from 4 until 6 coming up here tomorrow. So come on out, sign up, and have your chance to be a part of it all. It's all from Pepsi. 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
1: There were primaries in six states. 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
2: listening. Hope we're doing well today, this morning, however you want to say it. My name is Marcus Brooks. Good morning. Coming your way, some country from Ella Langley. Luke Bryan, Chris Young music too. As we make our way through this 11 o'clock hour, it is your home for 24 karat country.

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Anderson. 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Well, WXBQ is going to be out on the road this weekend. Elizabeth and Ford. The all-new Elizabeth and Ford. 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You. Drake's going to be out at Elizabeth and Ford this Friday from 10 to 1. So get on by and shake hands with the new folks there and get yourself into a new ride with a great deal right there, Elizabeth and Ford, 2226 West Elk Avenue, this Friday, 10 to 1.

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0: 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It's Tri-Cities home for 24 karat country. Did the taco trek yesterday? You ever heard of this? It's a bike ride that the Trek store over there in Johnson City puts on. And they do it the first Tuesday of each month. And it was several hundred people. Ride your bike around downtown Johnson City. And it was about 4 miles. It took about an hour, I think, maybe. But then at the end of the ride, you get a free beverage. And by beverage, I mean beer. So, can you imagine? It's free. I just got to ride my bike around and get a free beer. In. But that's a great event. So, if you're somebody that likes to, you know, you're into biking, even if you're not, it's a great event there held the first Tuesday of the month through the warm months there in downtown Johnson City. Fun time, though. My butt hurts today. Been a while since I rode a bike 4 miles. The seats aren't comfortable, but it was all worth it for that sweet nectar at the end. We'll play your latest, or get your latest forecast on for meteorologist Alan Archer, and then we'll play Josh Ross. How about that? That's on the way in just a minute at WXVQ.
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6: Good morning, I'm Peter Ross, it's Alan Archer, checking our WXPQ forecast for the Tri-Cities. Check it out. Sunshine today with a high 79. Clear tonight, low temperature at 50. Sunny tomorrow with the high up to a warmer 83. I'm meteorologist Alan Archer here at the Tri-Cities Weather Station, 96.9 WXBQ.

0: 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Carrot Country for the Tri-Cities. Appalachian League Baseball getting kicked off here in the next several days for all teams. Man, it's a fun time of the year to go out to the ballpark and have a good time with your family and friends. I do hate that Bristol still doesn't have a team. Hopefully they can get that kind of figured out. But good time to go out there and have a great time. So make some plans to head out to the ballpark. Always some fun promotions and things at the various stadiums. So getting back to it as things getting going here in the next few days around the Appalachian League. All right, headed towards noon. News is coming up. Kevin Castle going to step in and give us those headlines next.
1: You've probably never heard of Lancaster, Tennessee. It's where I grew up on our family's farm.
2: Now tell them the whole story, John.
1: That's Chelsea, my wife. And what she means is I'm the eighth generation to grow up on our farm in Smith County.
2: And our boys make generation number nine.
1: I grew crops on this land, and I grew two great businesses.
2: Now John's growing a movement in his campaign for governor.
1: Tennessee needs a governor with CEO experience, someone tough like Trump.
2: Even President Trump tells people John is fantastic, and he really is.
1: President Trump makes tough decisions. That's what CEOs do, and it's what I'll do as governor. 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
2: A CEO who's tough like Trump. Yep, that's what we need, even if I am a little biased.
1: I'm John Rose. I'm asking for your support.
2: Pretty good for a farm boy, isn't it? 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

0: Homeland Security Secretary is spending a second day facing pushback on ICE operations. 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
1: Can, quote, do it the other way.
0: Fox's Jessica Rosenthal. Meantime, the U.S. Treasury chief facing questions about the economy on Capitol Hill, where the Homeland Security Secretary is spending a second day facing pushback on ICE operations. 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

0: case is under review by the Attorney General's office. Firefighters encountered heavy smoke and flames when they arrived at a house fire in Bristol, Virginia, on Vermont Avenue Wednesday morning after reports of possible entrapment. The home was found to be vacant, and workers were able to contain the blaze. The cause of the fire remains under investigation. Visitation services for fallen Carroll County Officer Logan Utt are scheduled for Thursday at Temple Baptist Church in Mount Airy. The 31-year-old was killed in the line of duty by suspect Michael Puckett, who could face life in prison if convicted, according to a general district court judge. Utt's burial is scheduled for Friday following a memorial service at the church, and it will be a private graveside service.
1: The Washington County, Virginia Administrator announced that the Board of Supervisors have appointed Lee Brannon to the Monroe District seat. Brannon will fill the seat held by Wayne Stevens, who died in early May. Supervisors reviewed applications and conducted interviews before selecting Brannon. A total of 7 applicants were interviewed in a closed session on Tuesday evening. I'm Jay Patricks.
0: A house fire located outside of Morristown that left one person dead is still under investigation. Firefighters were able to reach the homeowner, identified as 52-year-old Patricia Breeden of Old Russellville Pike, after several entry points were blocked after the roof of the home collapsed. Departments from Bulls Gap, Lakeview, and Morristown assisted in the containment. Breeden was transported for medical care, then died of her injuries. According to a fire department spokesperson, it is the first fire-related fatality in East Hamblen County in the past 13 years. State investigators in Kentucky said a Southwest Virginia man abandoned his 4 children following a wreck on South River Road. 37-year-old Ryan Wilson of Buchanan County was found a mile and a half away from the crash site walking on the highway and admitted to a Kentucky trooper that he had 2 alcoholic drinks prior to the incident. Wilson is charged with DUI, first-degree wanton endangerment, failure to render aid, and endangering the welfare of a child. For WXBQ News, I'm Kevin Castle. Al Archer's weather is next.
2: Meteorologist Ellen Archer checking our WXBQ forecast for the Tri-Cities. Check it out. Sunshine today with a high 79. Clear tonight, low temperature at 50. Sunny tomorrow with the high up to a warmer 83. I'm meteorologist Ellen Archer here at the Tri-Cities Weather Station, 96.9 WXBQ.
3: Mark is with you, 96.9 WXBQ. Coming up this afternoon, I'm going to be giving away some tickets to the NHRA Thunder Valley Nationals coming next weekend at Bristol Dragway. It's June 12th through the 14th. Always a great time when Top Fuel, funny cars all of them roll into town. Motorcycles are fun too. You got your chance to head out there and see it. We'll have those coming up this afternoon. Caller 15, when we hit the touchstones, we'll win sometime before 3. This hour, Old Dominion, Cody Johnson, a classic 2 from Shenandoah on the way.

Hey girl, what's up? I know it's late, but I knew you'd pick it up. No, I ain't drunk. Okay, maybe I do have a little buzz, but

0: Shenandoah. Marty Raven and friends, his bandmates, more specifically, it's that church on the Cumberland Road at 96.9 WXBQ, your number one for 24-karat country. Hey, we're going to be out tomorrow, our first chance for you to be a part of our Great American Giveaway. Of course, that's part of the Pepsi Independence Day fireworks celebration. 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You could win one of them at the fireworks July 4th. But step number one is get signed up. And we're going to be out tomorrow getting you signed up. Once again, from 4 to 6, Food City Volunteer Parkway in Bristol. So come on by and sign up for your chance to win. We'll get two qualifiers out there tomorrow.
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0: little bit of everything. Keith Urban at 96.9 WXBQ. Got a yacht rock project that he's been working on. I know he's got a song with Michael McDonald. A lot of folks get in their yacht rock era right now, and you can put Keith Urban on that list. Bunch of covers on that album, but also a new song with Michael McDonald. Thought that was pretty cool. We're going to check in with meteorologist Alan Archer here. Your Tri-Cities weather forecast is on the way in just a minute.
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1: Peter Ross is Ellen Archer, checking our WXPQ forecast for the Tri-Cities. Check it out. Sunshine today with a high 79. Clear tonight, low temperature at 50. Sunny tomorrow with the high up to a warmer 83. I'm meteorologist Alan Archer here at the Tri-Cities Weather Station, 96.9 WXBQ.

0: 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Roll it in next weekend. The NHRA Thunder Valley Nationals. Going to be heading to Bristol Dragway. Got a pair of tickets to give away. We'll do it before 3 o'clock. Listen up for your chance to call in. You'll win weekend passes to Bristol Dragway next weekend. The 12th through the 14th. If you want to go, we'll keep it right here to WXBQ. We'll have those tickets coming up.
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2: Tennessee needs a governor with CEO experience, someone tough like Trump.
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2: President Trump makes tough decisions. 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

0: Mornings on the Chevy Silverado there, 96.9 WXBQ. Hey, coming up, once we get into Friday, we're going to be having a busy day. We're going to be out in about a couple spots. First place you can come out and see us is over at Elizabeth and Ford. 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So stop by and see them. Elizabeth and Ford, we're going to be out there broadcasting live this Friday. Drake Stevens is going to be over there from 10 until 1. So get on by, and they'll show you what they can do for you. Elizabeth and Ford, coming up Friday.
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0: Professor Brad Paisley. 24 Karat Country. 96.9 WXBQ. Every single time I hear that song, I feel the urge to do a little fishing. Need to get out there. Beautiful day to be out on the water today. So far, so good. As we're sitting right now, it's 74 degrees here at WXBQ. Let's check your week's weather. Got the latest here coming up from meteorologist Alan Archer. We'll step aside and let him take over with your latest Tri-Cities forecast next.
1: You've probably never heard of Lancaster, Tennessee. It's where I grew up on our family's farm.
2: Now tell them the whole story, John.
1: That's Chelsea, my wife. And what she means is I'm the eighth generation to grow up on our farm in Smith County.
2: And our boys make generation number nine.
1: I grew crops on this land, and I grew two great businesses.
2: Now John's growing a movement in his campaign for governor.
1: Tennessee needs a governor with CEO experience, someone tough like Trump.
2: Even President Trump tells people John is fantastic, and he really is.
1: President Trump makes tough decisions. That's what CEOs do, and it's what I'll do as governor. With our cities booming and people moving into our state like crazy, our governor will have to make tough decisions to keep Tennessee conservative.
2: A CEO who's tough like Trump. Yep. That's what we need, even if I am a little biased.
1: I'm John Rose. I'm asking for your support.
2: Pretty good for a farm boy, isn't it? Paid for by John Rose for governor.
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1: Peter Ross is Ellen Archer, checking our WXPQ forecast for the Tri-Cities. Check it out. Sunshine today with a high 79. Clear tonight, low temperature at 50. Sunny tomorrow with the high up to a warmer 83. I'm Peter Ross is Ellen Archer, here at the Tri-Cities Weather Station, 96.9 WXPQ.

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Hands of Time. That's Eric Church at WXBQ. All right, looking for caller number 15. I've got some tickets for you to the NHRA Thunder Valley Nationals coming to Bristol Dragway next weekend. It'll be June 12th through the 14th. If you'd like to go see a little drag race, it'll be caller 15 right now. We'll get y'all hooked up. 1-800-332-3333.

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1: Hello.
0: Hello. How are you?
1: Good. How are you?
0: Well, I'm all right today. What's your name?
1: Jane Patterson.
0: You're caller number 15.
1: No way.
0: I'm going to give you tickets to the NHRA Thunder Valley Nationals at Bristol Dragway next weekend. How about it?
1: Awesome.
0: Have you been before?
1: Absolutely.
0: Oh, my gosh. What an experience, right? When they take off the starting line, it feels like your insides are banging around in there. It's so loud. It's crazy.
1: It's the best experience ever.
0: And we're going to give you a couple of tickets for the entire weekend. Congratulations. 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

0: 24 Karat Country, 96.9 WXBQ. It's George Strait and Troubadour at 222. Hey, good afternoon. It's Marcus Brooks. Man, what a nice one out there. As we got temperatures around the Tri-Cities, looks like about, 75 degrees? Sunny and 75? Joe Nichols would like that. Hey, we're going to be out broadcasting live coming up here this Friday at First Community Bank. This is in Johnson City, and Nikki Thomas is going to be over there. Listen, we're excited to get out there to First Community Bank, and I know Nikki's looking forward to getting over there. At First Community Bank, they're passionate about community banking, and they're going to do the best for you. So come on out and check them out, First Community Bank. 2681 Boones Creek Road in Johnson City. We'll be out there this Friday from 2 until 4.
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local beer joint with a few of the guys, with this cute little country girl called Maya. And boy, let me tell you, she was the prettiest thing I'd ever seen in a pair of boots. Well, she walked right up to me, handed me a beer, gave me a look like, let's get out of here.

0: about that Boo Fits, Granger Smith at 96.9 WXBQ. It is 24 Karat Country, the Tri-Cities. ETSU has announced their home football games for the season, their kickoff times, rather, as they'll open the season August 29th against Campbell at 5:30. Then they'll play at home on September 5th against Tusculum at noon. Other home games include West Georgia at noon, Western Carolina 3:30, Chattanooga 3:30, Tennessee Tech 3:30, and Samford at 1 p.m. So a bunch of earlier games. Looking forward to football season. I saw they got a billboard up in Johnson City, 87 days until kickoff. So excited to get the season underway there in Johnson City. And, man, just excited for football in general. It doesn't matter where they play it. I enjoy it. And won't be long now, inside of 3 months. Got to check if your forecast coming up here from meteorologist Alan Archer. He'll dial it in for us next.
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9: Good afternoon. I'm meteorologist Alan Archer. Here's your WXPQ forecast now for the Tri-Cities. Sunny this afternoon, to dry, light northeasterly breeze, high temperature at 80. Before then, fair tonight, cooling beautifully down to 49. Tomorrow, we're sunny with a dry, light southwesterly wind, warming to 84. Friday, to a partly sunny 87. I'm meteorologist Alan Archer at the Tri-Cities Weather Station, 96.9 WXPQ.

0: a woman, Jake Owen at 24 Karat Country, 96.9 WXBQ. Drake Stevens is on the way this afternoon. He'll be ready to hang out for a little while. Starting at 3, Kevin Castle going to be in 2 with a look at those roads coming up. And don't forget, Drake Stevens is also going to have your chance to get in on some free stuff today. I know we got Lonesome Pine Raceway tickets happening a little bit later today. Also, you may have your chance to get in as far as the Great American Giveaway goes with a free $50 Food City gift card and a chance to win a much bigger prize. Details coming up with that with Drake here after 3 p.m.
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0: It's Jack John King. It's Get to Drinking at 96.9 WXBQ. Every time I hear the name of that song, I take it as a personal challenge. Don't worry. I'm currently about 4.5 hours away from meeting that challenge. It's 3:17. I'm Drake. I hope you're having a great day today. All right. So listen, we're going to be seeing traffic pick up today. I've already seen it out on the roadways. There's a lot of traffic on I-81 and all throughout the Tri-Cities. We're seeing traffic increase because, hey, it's that time of day, right? And if you see a problem that's causing traffic to bunch up, let's put it that way. You know what I mean? Bunch up. Well, just let us know about it. 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It's toll-free at 844-REC-12. And we will let everybody know about those traffic situations out there on the roadways, okay? I got a no-talk triple play coming up next here at WXBQ.
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0: 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My name is Drake. It's 3:34 now. Your WXBQ. And I want to say happy birthday to everybody who's celebrating a birthday today. So if today is your birthday, then I want to wish you a very, very happy birthday to you. Let's see who you're celebrating with. Well, Jamie O'Neill is 64 today. Remember that song, There Is No Arizona? Love that song. That's her. All right. And happy birthday to her. Also celebrating a birthday today is Jill Biden, former First Lady of the United States, 75 today. Actor James Purifoy, I like him a lot. He was in A Knight's Tale. He's been in The Following. He's done some great stuff. He is 62 today. Anderson Cooper is 59 today. Also, musician and guitarist Carrie King is 62 today. Actress Imogen Poots is 37 today. Also, Annie Winters from 13 Reasons Why and The Orville, she's 32 today. Happy birthday to all of them. Let us know about your birthdays you got coming up. If it's yours or somebody else's, it doesn't matter. If you enter it into the birthday bonanza at WXBQ.com, that lucky birthday person will get a shot at a free coffee certificate courtesy of the folks at Tommy's Plumbing and Electrical. If you got a leak, let Tommy's take a peek. 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
7: I'm meteorologist Alan Archer. Look at our WXBQ forecast for the Tri-Cities. Our high today up to a partly sunny 80 with the humidity as low as they are tonight. A clear low at 48. Then tomorrow, skies are sunny and dry with the high back up to 84. And on tap for Friday, partly sunny with the high of 87. I'm meteorologist Alan Archer here at the Tri-Cities Weather Station, 96.9 WXBQ.

Eric Church having a record year, as in records like vinyl. It's pretty cool. It's good content. Here's Jordan Davis, WXBQ.

0: And it's Miranda Lambert and Automatic at 96.9 WXBQ. 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It is 3:51 now. I am Drake Stevens, rolling through your afternoon with 24 karat country for your drive home hours. Listen, I'm actually going to be heading out at about this Friday. I am headed to the all new Elizabethton Ford under new ownership and new management. And you know what that means? Anytime somebody's got a new management and new ownership, they're making deals. Right? They want to make things look as good as they can. So you're going to get better service, better deals with one thing in mind. You. That's right. They're focusing on you, making some great deals. And I will be out there broadcasting live this Friday from 10 to 1. So stop by, take advantage of this brand new dealership, see what kind of great offers you can get. We'll see you there with WXBQ.
1: We've retired that alert in Johnson City. We had a crash earlier near Freiburg's downtown. In Bluff City, road work is shut down one of two lanes in between Possum Creek Road and Rockhold Road. That exact spot is State Route 358, and that work is northbound. Kevin Castle is in the traffic center on the Tri-Cities Traffic Station, 96.9 WXBQ.
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4: I know that hiring can be challenging. 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

0: It's 5 o'clock somewhere. Alan Jackson, 96.9 WXBQ. It's my motto anyway. It's 422. I'm Drake Stevens. And you know, things are heating up. And I'm not talking about the weather. I'm talking about the racing. Yeah, warm weather brings out really loud, fast vehicles, doesn't it? And of course, there's a lot of places you can go experience some racing, including Lonesome Pine Raceway in Coburn. And we got your chance to win tickets to Lonesome Pine Raceway coming up this Saturday. Now, gates open at 4 p.m. Racing starts at 7 p.m. Keep listening for your cue to call and your chance to score some tickets to the racing action from your number one racing station, 96.9 WXBQ.
1: Report from Interstate 26 on the Precision Electrical Traffic Hotline down in Unicoi County. A quarter of a mile traffic jam. It's going eastbound. TDOT says that stoppage is at about mile marker 26. That's on your way into Irwin. And remember to call us safely, hands-free at 844-WRECK-12 if you see a crash or traffic jam while on the drive. Kevin Castle is in the traffic center on the Tri-Cities Traffic Station, 96.9 WXBQ.
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0: That's new from Tyler Hubbard. It's called Land. 96.9 WXBQ. Alright, so I told you it was coming and it is here. Your chance to win some tickets to Lonesome Pine Raceway for this Saturday, June 6th. Race starts at 7. Yeah, we're ready to go. Two tickets to Lonesome Pine Raceway up for grabs right now for caller number 9 at 800-332-3697. Caller number 9 wins. Good luck.
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3: Good afternoon. I'm Peter Rollins, Sullen Archers. Your WXPQ forecast now for the Tri-Cities. Sunny this afternoon. It's a dry, light northeasterly breeze. High temperature at 80. Before then, fair tonight. Cooling beautifully down to 49. Tomorrow, we're sunny with a dry, light southwesterly wind. Warming to 84. Friday to a partly sunny 87. I'm Peter Rollins, Sullen Archer at the Tri-Cities Weather Station, 96.9 WXPQ.

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1: I am.
0: You're caller number 9. We got your hookup. 2 tickets to the races at Lonesome Pine Raceway this Saturday night.
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0: Ashley Carrington, It Don't Hurt Like It Used To, in 96.9 WXBQ, today's country and your 24 karat favorites. It's 4:51. I am Drake Stevens. Thanks for joining us here this afternoon with 24 karat country for your drive home. We're getting ready to roll into that rush hour traffic. Keep in mind the WXBQ Precision Electrical Traffic Hotline. If you see any problems on the roadways out there, 844-WRECK-12. So I was reading that there was a survey done recently that finds that 8 in 10 adults are intimidated by the rules for drinking wine. And this perplexed me. Yes, I didn't realize there were a bunch of rules for drinking wine. I mean, open box, pouring glass, drink. To me, that's the only rules you need. Yeah, music on the way next from Parmalee here at WXBQ.
1: Busy bottom of the hour. We've got new alerts. One in Johnson City, Browns Mill Road, North State of Franklin. That's I-26, exit 19. Also on 26, we had some temporary road work happening at mile marker 26. That was in Unicoi County going eastbound. Looking at the TDOT map right now, looks like all of those lanes are back open. And up in Lynn Garden, we're getting a report of some road hazards. That's at 1600 Fairview Avenue in Keeksport. Kevin Castle is in the traffic center on the Tri-Cities Traffic Station, 96.9 WXBQ.
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1: Negotiations are going well. Elisa Brady, Fox News. That's President Trump's latest take on talks with Iran, just telling reporters a deal could happen over the weekend and that Iran has agreed sometimes to give up enriched uranium buried after U.S. strikes last June, what he calls nuclear dust.
2: I want to get it. We have at different times had different, they've changed their mind a couple of times. But as it stands now, we will go in sometime in the not too distant future.
1: The president says he's trying to separate the issue of Hezbollah. Iran's been pushing for a ceasefire between Israel and Lebanon to be enforced as Israeli forces continue to fight against the Iran-backed militants in Lebanon. Secretary of State Marco Rubio on Capitol Hill for a second day defending the Iran strategy during budget hearings.
3: On substantive policy issues, Democrats used much of their time to impress upon Secretary Rubio, they think that the war in Iran is illegal and illegitimate and a hot mess.
1: Fox's Jillian Turner at the State Department. The House is expected to vote on a Democrat-led war powers resolution aimed at reining in the president. President Trump just defending the anti-weaponization fund that was scrapped by the Justice Department after a judge's ruling against it and bipartisan pushback, including concern that Capitol rioters could be among those applying for compensation, claiming political prosecutions.
2: What happened to great people, great American people, the way they were victimized, the way they were savaged. You have suicides, they killed themselves, they went bankrupt, they were weaponized by the Biden administration, by a bunch of thugs, including Obama people.
1: The president calls the judge who ruled against the fund radical left. Tropical storm Amanda, the first of the season, churning out in the Pacific, more than 1,400 miles away from Mexico's Baja California Peninsula. 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
7: 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Luke Combs is coming up. Plus, Jelly Roll, Riley Green on the way. Ella Langley and Morgan Wallen, that hot new duet of theirs. 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

Metro Wetzel, Rocky Mountain Low, 96.9 WXVQ. Summertime's here. 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It's fantastic.

0: good summertime songs hitting right now, and that's one of them, in my opinion. That's Luke Combs and Be By You at 96.9 WXBQ, Today's Country, and your 24-karat favorites. It's 521. I am Drake, happy to be here this afternoon with 24-karat country for your drive home. Well, you know, if you feel like you've had some bad luck lately, well, maybe you're not having as bad of a day as the residents of a suburb in Inverness, Scotland, because a parakeet has been damaging cars, leading to $1,000 in repairs. Yeah, apparently a parakeet has gotten out, and since February, residents have reported that the bird has been pecking at the window seals and windshield wipers of their cars. One resident told the press a parakeet is not a good word around here. You know, they've begun covering their vehicles with tarps to protect them from the marauding parakeet. So think about that. No matter how bad your day is, at least your car wasn't damaged by a parakeet today. I got No Talk Triple Play coming up next at WXBQ.
1: Some new alerts that could slow down rush hour. First in Johnson City off of South Rome. They've got a wreck at Frontage Road and Price Road. That's just a half mile from Tipton Haynes. And be careful, exit 13 area off of Interstate 26 in Gray. They've got a crash at the corner of Suncrest and Shadden Road. Traffic volumes picking up on 81 and 26 right now. No major incidents. And over in Kingsport on Memorial Boulevard before you go down the hill on 126. To get to Bluntville, they've got a wreck at Tanglewood Drive. Kevin Castle is in the traffic center on the Tri-Cities Traffic Station, 96.9 WXBQ.

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0: 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That is Make a Liar, 96.9 WXBQ. Today's country and your 24 karat favorites. It is 5:39. I am Drake Stevens. So I was reading this story recently. And this is a dumb criminal story, by the way. All right. I love these dumb criminal stories, but this one is almost a literal dumb criminal story. Okay. So a guy in Japan walked into a bank, and apparently he had ideas of robbing the bank, but he hadn't really done much research into how you do that. So he decided to ask the teller about it. Seriously, he walks up to the teller and very, very shyly asked her, "How do you rob a bank?" And basically, she told him to leave, and he turned around and started walking away. The security guard had come over to escort him to the door and noticed that the man had blood on his pants. Turned out the weapon he was planning to use in his heist was a knife, which he decided to keep in his pants pocket. Well, the blood was his. He accidentally stabbed himself with the knife. This has to be the most inept criminal I have ever heard in my life. And it actually makes me kind of sad, because you've got to think, what happened in this guy's life that led this guy to try to rob a bank? You know, I mean, he sounds like the meekest person possible. What led him to think about robbing a bank? I mean, it had to be something massive and sad, you know? We can only speculate. I do have meteorologist Alan Archer's forecast update coming up next, so you won't have to speculate about the weather here at WXBQ.
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7: Bicap. I'm meteorologist Alan Archer. Look at our WXBQ forecast for the Tri-Cities. Our high today up to a partly sunny 80, with the humidities as low as they are tonight, a clear low at 48. Then tomorrow, skies are sunny and dry with the high back up to 84. And on tap for Friday, partly sunny with the high of 87. I'm meteorologist Alan Archer here at the Tri-Cities Weather Station, 96.9 WXBQ.
8: To a con. concert. It's a Daytona Airbrush t-shirt. Wondering who's gonna kiss who first. You know what I'm talking about. Hey baby, what you doing tonight? It's butterflies and Bud Lights. Under the stars and on the stripes.

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0: Bella Langley, Morgan Wallen. It's I Can't Love You Anymore. 96.9 WXBQ, today's country and your 24 karat favorites. It is 5:59, rolling through the afternoon here. I'm Drake Stevens. Happy to be here and happy to give you plenty of chances to win some cool stuff. Of course, the big one is coming. And we're talking about the Great American Giveaway. Now, if you remember, we've done this in the past. It's part of the huge Pepsi Independence Day fireworks celebration presented by Food City at Freedom Hall in Johnson City on Saturday, July 4th. And the Great American Giveaway is your chance to win $10,000 for groceries, $3,000 for gas, or $1,000 for Pepsi products, courtesy of the folks at Food City and Pepsi. 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
1: Rush hour routes in Tennessee and Virginia in Bristol starting to become crowded. That includes Euclid off of Commonwealth, then down Volunteer Parkway onto Anderson and Weaver Pike. Washington County 911 continues to report cleanup off of I-26 in Gray. It's at the corner of Suncrest Drive and Shadden Road. Kevin Castle is in the traffic center on the Tri-Cities traffic station, 96.9 WXBQ.
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3: City. A legend retires. We'll discuss as we take a bite out of history with Ingles Markets, celebrating America 250. He was born February 6, 1895, to a poor family in Baltimore. With the rough streets of Baltimore, he found refuge in the game of baseball. He played baseball for his Catholic school and instantly became a standout athlete. At 19, he was signed to play professional baseball with the Baltimore Orioles, at the time a minor league team. In less than a year, he became a member of the Boston Red Sox, where he pitched 89 winning games before being traded to the rival New York Yankees, a move that may have caused a curse on the city of Boston. He played with the Yankees for 14 years, won 7 pennants and 4 World Series. He finished his career in 1935, playing 1 year back in Boston, but this time with the Boston Braves. He was an icon of the sport and of the era. The Great Bambino, the King of Crash, the Sultan of Swat, George Herman Ruth, better known as the Babe. Babe Ruth retired on June 2nd, 1935. He passed away in 1948 at the age of 53. This has been a bite out of history with Ingles Markets.
4: I know that hiring can be challenging. You sort through tons of resumes and you get too many so-so applicants. You're just waiting for someone to match your role perfectly. Well, now, there's a place where you can meet them fast.

0: sometimes that's the kind of love we make. 96.9 WXBQ, today's country and your 24 karat favorites. So, okay, I got to share this with you because I was reading this and just died laughing. Okay, so a wanted man in New Zealand thought he had come up with a foolproof plan for getting away from the police after a series of robberies. And it involves something that sounds very much like something I've seen in a Looney Tunes cartoon. Okay, so there was a bushy area pasture that had a lot of sheep in it. So he decided he was going to hang out there for a while, and he tried to get away from the police by throwing a sheepskin rug over his back and crawling slowly away. Of course, he actually left a map in his apartment with the field marked, and they used thermal imaging cameras and, of course, saw the human crawling through the field. Because they knew he was there. They found the map, right? And then he was moving slower than the rest of the flock. And then at the end, to add insult to injury, when he reached the fence to try to get away, he realized he couldn't stand up or climb out because he would reveal himself. So he just kind of got stuck there and was, of course, apprehended. I mean, this is true Wile E. Coyote reasoning here. Props for creativity, man. Thanks for making that something that we could all share together, dude. We appreciate your sheepish ideas. We got meteorologist Alan Archer's latest forecast update coming next at WXBQ.
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8: I'm meteorologist Alan Archer. Look at our WXPQ forecast for the Tri-Cities. Our high today up to a partly sunny 80 with the humidities as low as they are tonight. A clear low at 48. Then tomorrow, skies are sunny and dry with the high back up to 84. And on tap for Friday, partly sunny with the high of 87. I'm meteorologist Alan Archer here at the Tri-Cities Weather Station, 96.9 WXPQ.

0: Chesney, that is. Carry on, 96.9 WXBQ. And it kind of feels like he's telling me to carry on. And I'm going to do so. I'm going to carry myself on down the road. Time for me to get out of here is what I'm saying. I got Matthew James coming in next with the night show after 7 o'clock. He'll take care of you all the way until midnight tonight. Have a lot of fun with you. Be sure to join him tonight. And I'll be back tomorrow afternoon for your drive home hours around 3-ish. Until then, I'm out of here. See ya.
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Back tomorrow morning. And Thursday, wake up 6 a.m. Nice and early. 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

0: Jason Westbrook painted you pretty at 96.9 WXBQ. Matthew James with you. Here we are on a Wednesday night, hump day evening, middle of the work week, halfway to the weekend, downhill slide of this work week. Tonight, Rabbit's Request Hour coming up at 10, putting you in charge as always. For a solid hour, you pick, I play. Every song for the entire hour, chosen by you. Maybe some winning. We'll find out. Lots going on. We've got tickets to just about everything. So hang on. We will get to hopefully some winning tonight before midnight. We'll talk about that on the way. Lots of today's country, your 24 karat country favorites. So much more. Parma Lee. To kick off our No Talk Triple Play is next on WXBQ.
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2: Smoky Mountain Super Pool is back June 12th and 13th at Green County Fairgrounds in Greenville. 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

0: 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Gates open at 4 p.m. and racing begins at 7. We've got your chance to win coming up before midnight tonight. I've got your tickets to win. I'll just go ahead and say good luck to you. Get that out there. All right. Your tickets, Lonesome Pine Raceway, coming up right here at WXBQ.
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3: All right, I'm meteorologist Alan Archer. Look at our WXPQ forecast for the Tri-Cities. Clear tonight. Morning low temperature 48. Tomorrow, sunny. A light southwesterly breeze. A high 84. On Friday, partly sunny. A high of 87. And then on Saturday, partly sunny at 87 as well. Sunday through all next week, a daily chance of widely scattered showers and storms. I'm meteorologist Alan Archer. You're at the Tri-Cities Weather Station, 96.9 WXPQ.

0: 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Coming up tonight, 10 o'clock, putting you in charge, the Rabbit's Request Hour. Yes, indeed. Every single song for the entire hour chosen by you. You pick, I play. 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